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0: You mind transporting?
2: Red 37, New York Pizza. It's already logged.

0: 49 miles per hour.
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2: She sent a sleep.
1: Three, did you copy my last?
3: Yeah, 10-4, they're on the way.
1: 10-4. Building's been cleared though.
4: 24. I was on between one with Mr. Herndon. He's about 20 miles away. He's getting in touch with Chris. He'll be en route to you.
1: 10-4. I'll stand by until they're able to secure it.
4: 10-4.

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1: 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Thirty-eight vehicles unoccupied. 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
1: 10-4, we just wanted to confirm. Thank you.
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2: 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I'll be swapping back to Patrol 1.
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1: Going to be David Allen drilling Theriot Van Cleve. He's signal 4 out of us for a 2500 bond for simple assault and trespassing. Hard copy in hand.
0: Danville.

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1: 40, got a KV in route to 3216 Breakwater for that signal 47 again. He wants to be evaluated. They're going to want police to go as well.
0: What's for now? Tonight, your radio is screaming to 10-1. I'm unable to copy any traffic. It's very static.
2: Copy. Yeah, this is going to be a signal to him, 4331 Hillman Street, 4331 Hillman Street. RPC, sir, nephew had jumped on her. He is walking down the road towards Dr. Martin Luther King, wearing a green shirt, black pants, and brown leggings. Station is on the street. We're still going.

0: Wonder if Bemis is 28.
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0: George Edward Mary 814.
1: 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You can show both units back tonight from this location.
2: Copy. Ben Green, 826, David Ferguson, Lucille.
0: 10-4, I'll be taking over that vehicle and mark it, pulling into Mayor Ponica.
2: 10-4, the insurance is not confirmed.
0: 10-4.
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0: 105, East 43.
1: It'll be Jaden Perry. Jaden Perry. All we know is he lives somewhere over here in Van Cleef.

0: wondering.
1: Good.
0: It's a Valentino Nazareno Angelini. He's native.
1: Sample. What are you doing, maneuver?
0: Good.
1: Michaela Toomer?
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0: Heading. Michaela, 2 Mirati, Port only, she's negative.
1: Smoke, look at the plane. Everything's in horizontal location, 10 a.m.

0: We're going to 3227 Nottingham, 3227 Nottingham. Got a 911 call. Sounded like a toddler was on the phone. She was talking to me, but I couldn't get the dog on the phone. You can go check up on them.
1: Simple. 25's in route.
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2: One 18 Jackson. My beginning mileage is 103013. Send me a route to the ADC.
1: 10-4.
3: John.

0: 55. They're en route to you. They were advised.
1: 10-4.
0: D-Shift, is there a unit available? Got a signal 20 on Vladimir Road at the railroad tracks. Got multiple signal 77 on the track walking east.
1: Or you can be in route for that.
0: 10-4.
2: Hey, can you get the firemen? We need these two brush trucks down here moved so they can take pictures.
1: Oh, well.
3: 10-4, Nick Pinto.
4: Then which one of y'all is in the brush truck?
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1: 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Somebody, Zachary Spears, advised somebody stole his bike. Somebody named Brandon.
0: Everything's 43. I spoke to the parent tonight. Quite loud down level.
1: /123, be advised, he is very agitated.
2: Just let him handle it.

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1: 10-4.
2: Acadian,
1: 23.
3: Yes, sir. Back eastbound. I'm in the closure.
4: Five,

0: 40 BD, they're approximately a quarter to a half mile down the track. I'm going to try to swing around Holly and Venus and see if they're going to be coming out over that way.
1: 10-4. 35.
2: Mitchell said, is somebody that motor pool to live in there, or?
3: Yeah, somebody will be there.
2: Cool.
0: Ida, Ida, 452. John, Ida, Ida, 452. Red Toyota.
4: I say. I'm going to be getting tonight from here. There's going to be a report on file. I'm going to be heading to that address on Big Burn in reference to this call.
0: Okay.

0: 54 as well. All access has possession of the vehicle. 10-8 for Hurley. No, I have a report on file.
1: 10-4.
2: Hold the lesson coming in terminated. All units depart the scene. Back on service.

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0: Ellis, signal 22, signal 22 at 1361 LZ Burn, 1361 LZ Burn. RP is Mr. Nikes. He just asked me for extra patrol in the area because of the theft that happened there last night. He believes that they're going to come back tonight and try again.
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0: 10682.
1: 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It's currently a fight going on.

0: morning around 3rd Street Hospital. First number is going to be 3233.
1: 10-4.
2: 24, if you could come over to Ladner. They all turned around and started walking back towards Ladner.
3: All right.
4: And then Schlegel has his bike. I seen him earlier riding on a bicycle.
1: 10-4.

0: I-720 headquarters. I don't know if you've already answered this, but do we know if law enforcement's en route?
1: I'll have to check into that for you.
0: 10-4.
2: 755, your time.

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1: Ten four down the stage.
0: Hey, let me check those real quick.
2: Roadway's clear. I'm 1024, JH 1024. I'm going to be headed down to Jackson County SO's substation there on 609 south of the interstate.

0: Jackson County Tow and got the Mustang. You know which one got the motorcycle and whatever other record you sent. I can't remember which one it was. They got the Durango.
1: 10-4, that would be Template.
0: Template is correct.

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1: Well.
2: All right.
1: Pass control.
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0: just took off running. He's almost back to Ladner.
1: 40 LCM looks down right here.
0: Kimball, we get in 10-15, disorderly conduct, 30 comply.
2: You can show me, pump scene, please.
3: 10-4.
4: How far are they here?

0: request fire and EJ route to 9708 Scott Street, 9708 Scott Street for pedestrian versus vehicle.
1: Yeah, 10-4-star, I didn't advise.
0: That's okay.
2: Route, please.
0: 10.
3: For a 49-year-old male, disoriented, possibly intoxicated. 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

0: Dispatch unit, go ahead. Confirm, but if you call, they come from the police department. I imagine they are.
1: What's fire?

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1: Oh, you, run tag for me.
2: 10-4, go ahead with it.
1: George Lincoln, 715. 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

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He would like for someone to come and check it out.

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0: 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You have the paperwork already sent over, correct?
1: 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I wait until you get there because sometimes it gets tossed, so I'll get it over there for you now.
0: 10-4, I'm sorry. My bad.
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2: 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Black female braids, got a knife.
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3: 22. 49. 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
1: Give me the bus number again, 33.
4: 3307. 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
0: Tag comes back to a 2000 Dodge Ram green in color to Ben Borton out of Cary, Mississippi, negative 29, first 1226. Your DL comes back licensed to Rebecca Sheen out of Horn Lake, Mississippi, negative 29, negative 4. And the other one comes back ID card only to Randall Joseph Tate out of Picayune, Mississippi, negative 29, negative 4.
1: All right, let's try the DL again. 802-698-081. 802-698-081 should come back to us, Selena Rodriguez.
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0: This is Signal 29, Signal 29. It's going to be on Esplanade Street. RP advises that in the cul-de-sac, they're riding dirt bikes up and down the street. It's very loud.
2: Point,
3: okay.
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0: 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It's going to be 7100 Richmond, 7100 Richmond. RP would like to speak to a deputy about her neighbor moving a fence post. She advises that her property is being surveyed and her neighbor keeps moving the posts.
1: Temple, I will be en route.
0: 10-4.
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3: Chico, color set of white male, t-shirt, long blue jeans, rode up on a bicycle and started going through someone's golf cart that's in the parking lot.
2: Hello. Right, Jay, officer.
4: Sure. Boy, call came in from Acadian. They got a call. There was a patient combative, and they're asking for assistance. They haven't gone inside yet. They're waiting for us.

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1: Okay. And us, we didn't let everybody go back to what's up to. Station 2 to 123, there's a mother of Brandon Boyd out in the lobby saying that she has a hoodie for him.
2: Yeah, 10-4, I'll get right on it.
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0: 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What was 10:15 time?
1: 2006. 2006.

0: 230 headquarters. I'm going to be back tonight.
1: Jeff, four, thank you.
0: Thirty-three. Katie, I've got one loaded ahead of the Singing River passing goal on time. Sure.
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5: 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Mr. McMasters is actively cleaning up the area. I'll check back in a few hours for his progress. So it's 10-8.

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0: Yeah, check the list with you.
1: Copy.
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1: 22 PD, copy signal 3. It's going to be by Pizza Hut. Mississippi 5501, all over David is what it looks like. It's going to be Dolphin Tay.
2: Jim.
3: 22 as far as Pizza Hut.
2: Denver Pizza Hut, Hospital Melbourne.
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1: 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It's going to be for a lift assist. RP is home alone. He advised the front door is open. He'll be in the kitchen on the floor.
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1: 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Stand by.
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0: 22. Your text, 2018 Honda Accord, gray, 7 of 26. 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Mr. Taryn Kyle, she has an ID code only negative.
1: What kind of history we have on her?
0: It's just traffic.
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0: Sure. Can I get you en route toward the LaRue Community Center? 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She should have her hazards on, and we're trying to figure out what kind of vehicle she's in.

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2: 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I'll check that out, welfare concern.
3: 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I'll have a supplement to 129's report.
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3: Nah, dude, he's in a 3. OS Road turning to True Road, Truewood, with a, like a gray, a silver Honda Civic. It's going to be a Mystic 28, NOR 04 Henry, NOR 04 Henry.
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2: 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Turn off the alarm as well. Vehicle is -29/2023, Honda Civic Gray, expires 3/2027. George Hernandez confirms insurance.
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2: Square apartment 18, a black Dogster.
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1: Sure.
0: Unless you go further, the GLA.

0: point.
1: Do you have any lock on my key holder?
2: I'm on line with the store manager now. He said that the driver can reset the alarm.
1: Yeah, but it sounds like he might have done it a long ago.
2: Except for he said they've had problems for the past 4 days. It's in test mode, the alarm is.
1: Yeah, boy, the entire building is clear.

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0: 42, I have a signal 6K at the Marathon, Gresham Van Cleve at Martin Bluff. Send me a silver Tundra parked in the parking lot near the ice machine.
1: And boy, I don't have on lock yet.
0: 10-4, 55, did you copy that traffic?
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2: 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Thank you, you too. Thank you.

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1: Trying very hard to be able to talk to her.

0: 35. Hello. Responsible welfare concern. Going to be at the Colonnades, 4901 Riley Road, apartment 27A, as in Adam, 27A. RP's her daughter advised she hasn't been able to get in touch with her all day by phone. It's not like her. Her name's Ida Ray. Ida Ray.
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0: 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She's just lost.
1: 10-4. Can we guide her home at all?
0: Yeah, she's just trying to get back to Goshen.
1: 10-4.

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2: Nine 3306 Moreland, 3306 Moreland. Caller said she was on the phone with her sister at this address, and her sister said, "Who are you?" 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I'm sure wow. 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She's got to answer the phone now.
0: Mm-hmm. 122.

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0: 29/86, 29/86. It's gonna be at 14408 Eliza Drive. 14408 Eliza Drive. RP advises that he swapped a motorcycle with some male. Now the male is outside his house trying to get his money back because he doesn't want the motorcycle anymore.

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1: Texas, Tom, John, William, 2127.

0: 29. Respond to a welfare check at 4092 Groveland. Or be advised that there's a male passed out behind the wheel of a vehicle in front of that address, a dark colored sedan. RP did ask him if he was okay, and he didn't respond. White male.
1: 10-4 and rough.
2: Panel bet.
3: Would you please send it, Katie?
4: Yeah.
3: Just for an assault.
4: Yeah.
1: Been notified.

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3: Copy. Mazda's vehicle is in the driveway. There's no noise, no lights in the home. Everything is pretty secured. I've been to this house before, and she goes through spells where she doesn't want to talk to her children. But I'm not making contact so far. I'm going to go next door and see if they've seen her today.

0: 105-62. Where's the RP? What's his name?
1: Come on, duty.
2: Go ahead. Ethan. His name is Ethan.
0: Yeah,
1: we're getting tonight.

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1: Go ahead.
0: We are canceled by PD. No patient contact.

0: 35. Neighbor states she's seen Ms. Ida the day before yesterday, and Ms. Ida usually keeps her lights off in her house except for her bedroom. The bedroom light does not, the bedroom does not have a light on. I'm going to be 10-8 ETL for now.
1: Ken, let her friend know that, please.
2: She has been advised.
1: Tell her she's more welcome to come meet us at exit 50.
2: 10-4.
1: We know what she says, so just tell her to meet us at South Circle K.
2: 10-4.
0: What's my case number?
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2: We're back 10-8. She's on I-10. I believe she just turned left. I'm going to try to catch up with her.
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0: The Highway 90 westbound in front of the Civic Center. It's going to be a royal blue Jeep. 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
1: 29.
0: Highway 90, westbound. Cross from Papa John's, Mississippi tag. John Henry 677. John Henry 677. Silver Mazda. 10-4. Mm-hmm. 29 PD. You can close that and open another one.

0: Yeah, 10:40 and close that first one up and another one. I'll be Highway 90 westbound, pulling in Chick-fil-A. Stand by for tag.
1: A trooper for a 18-wheeler southbound in the northbound lane, possibly 10:55. It's going to be Highway 63, just south of Cook's Corner.
2: 10-4.
3: 4 looks, is it a 10:50, or they just haven't stopped?
1: It's not a 10:50, they just stopped him. He was going the wrong way.
0: A 4 Lincoln Young Frank, red Hyundai.
2: 22 blocks, was that southbound in the northbound lane, just south of 98 on 63?
1: Southbound in the northbound lane, Highway 63, just south of Cook's Corner. I don't know.

0: Yeah, see, I've been checking on that. Peak 1025, 22.
1: 10-4.
2: 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Thank you, J-20.
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0: 8 Jackson, 10-7. 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
2: Charles, 4 Paul, John Lincoln, Adam Boy, 3 Henry, William 6, 17, 172. Should come back on a blue 2017 Jeep Cherokee.

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Over 90 westbound, I'm up on Park Road. It's going to be a red Toyota. 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
2: 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Two Charles, Charles 030 Paul. Two Charles, Charles 030 Paul. Good to it.

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2: I'm 43. I got an Idaho deal.
0: Moss Point, negative
1: 29.
0: And for that DL comes back to Caitlin, Giselle, Mayo, Ash Street, and Ocean Springs, unlicensed, ID card only, negative 4, negative 29.
1: Okay, well, what's our next court date?
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1: Nissan Pathfinder, red in color to Julie Havard, Joey Lane, Bankley, -29. Wendy L. comes back to James Michael Falcon, Joey Lane, Bankley, license driver, -4, -29. Other one comes back to Julie Falcon, Joey Lane, license, -4, -29.
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0: 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Missy tag reads 2878 Ocean Over Sam, 2878 Ocean Over Sam, which will come back to a white Toyota.
1: One oh five, say, so you send me back 10A HBO.

0: ones are they? I'm going to give Valadio to Leonte E. LaShawn Blackstock. She's on the system.
1: That one.
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0: Going on, PD, I'm 10-8, what is it?
2: Cover.
3: 13, signal 3, 57 eastbound.
2: Yeah.
3: Texas, Nora King Zebra, 6213.

I'm sitting at 3, Highway 90 westbound near Bird. I'm going to be with a gray Nissan Altima, Texas 28, Victor Young George, 8231. Victor Young George, 8231.

0: out with Mississippi 28, Henry Edward Frank, 130 on a white Trailblazer, 67 southbound, just before the construction zone starts, north of the station.
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2: If you will, you go ahead and roll in the next large off rotation. If you want to advise them, this vehicle is drivable. If they just want to bring a driver, I'm going to be 10-15. Hey, I'm going to give you a Florida 27 in just a second.
1: 10-4.
2: If you can copy a 28, it's going to be an Illinois 28, P-Paul 1330453. 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
0: It's going to be westbound 90 in front of Canvas. Mr. Pythagoras, Adam Fox, A415 should come back to A. Golden co-vehicle.
2: On a white Trailblazer 67 southbound, just before the construction zone starts, north of the station.
3: 10-4, you need a readback?
2: Please, they should come back to a white Trailblazer.
3: It's going to be negative 29. On a 2025 Chevy Trailblazer, valid license, registered to a Ann Blackman with confirmed insurance.
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0: Put them all in, Tox. 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
1: Oh, yeah, he's going to get.
2: How far did he go before he was stopped?
1: He went from Highway 98 all the way to Old 63, so I think probably about 7-8 miles.
2: Wow.
1: He's so drunk, he can't stand up right now. He's got to sit in the car.

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1: 10-4.
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0: Yeah, I think so. She's already been searched in Houston. Jackson, copy of Georgia, ID card. 07067549 3.

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1: Sorry.
0: Comes back ID card only to Jacqueline Renee out of Tupper, Georgia. She's negative 29, negative 4.
1: 10-4. Did the car, does the car belong to her?
0: Negative. It belongs to Osmata Tio Oscario. Negative 29, expires 11 of 26.
1: Yeah. Put an audit zone on the service drive.
2: Yeah.

0: 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Got a signal to at Little Caesars. Give me the front door.
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0: 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It's just a delivery truck.
1: I'm going to be tempting with this driver out in George County. There's going to be a deputy running blue lights until I can get back and wait for this tow truck.
2: 10-4.

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1: By who?
0: Kelvin Woolley has a suspended DOID card only. Is your mind clear?
1: So.
0: He's showing an FTA taking our copy.
1: Double.
0: And your tags are 2010 Honda Accord, red, 11 of 26, insurance unconfirmed.
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1: 118.
0: I'll be out with some centers at Lone Compass Park. Copy at 28.
1: How you going?
0: John Henry Union 722. John Henry Union 722.

0: 118 contractor, 2014 Lexus, maroon in color. Expires 9/26 to April Miller, Pierce Street in Moss Point, negative 29.
1: Down far, it's going to be a 42 at the park tonight.
0: Sure.

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She tried to get her keys back for them. 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

0: Nice.
1: Yeah, at the Anna Harbor Park, sitting at 35 violations. We get tagged for one of them. George 2 John. George 2 John. Display on a gray Toyota Camry, occupied times 2.

943. That 28's about to leave the area. I'm going to get out with another one. Copy the 28. Paul Charles. Paul Charles displayed on a gray Kia Forte.

0: 6.
1: Airplane 4 is reading show boat units back to Nick.
0: Okay.
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1: 118.
0: I'm out at Browns Bridge with the 66. Looks like somebody set up a campsite.

0: 105, say, so you show Mitchell has possession of the vehicle. I'll be back tonight.
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0: 29 PD, copy, a parking violation.
1: Yes.
0: I'll be on Front Beach at Washington. It's going to be a white Nissan Frontier, no tag.

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1: Okay.
0: On that last traffic stop, can you give me that female's DL number?
1: 19.
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2: 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William Robert Boy, 985 on a Equinox.
1: Okay.
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0: 138 tonight.
1: I'd be on Shearwater near the overpass bridge. I'm going to be with a gray Toyota 4Runner. John Ida William 489. John Ida William 489. And I guess occupied times 2.

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1: 132.
0: Jessica, top of business is 1043 at this time.
1: 10-5.
0: Well, 118, Jack.
1: 118.
0: Harley, business is 043 at this time.

0: Zero, Bob, go ahead.
1: Hill 118 Jackson, copy on North Carolina trailer type.
2: Go ahead.
1: David Adam 44325. David Adam 44325.
3: Jake, one of the looks.
4: Go ahead.
3: I'm 1024, a deputy that was on scene. He advised me A&B got that vehicle. My charges are going to be DUI second felony and possession of alcohol in a commercial motor vehicle.
4: 10-4.
2: Okay, Inc., Griffin Road, Charlotte, North Carolina.
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1: Yeah.
2: We got a 21 about the tractors out at the firing range. The lights are on them. Somebody might be messing around. Use a deck to go check it out.
1: No.
3: Copy. I'm looking around. 10-4, thank you.

0: 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The firing range on Old Stage, correct?
1: Yeah, 10-4 to Sheriff's Department 1.
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4: Signal 66 VA 6820 Highway 613. 6820 Highway 613 at the Marathon. RP states that a man in a van is parked at pump 3 looks to be passed out at the pump. 104, copy line,
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0: 713, signal 3, 57 eastbound.
1: Scan.
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2: 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Everything at 6 points is okay. The subject is sleeping at this time.

0: 29 Philly, copy Mississippi Tech. John Henry Paul 273. John Henry Paul 273. Black Toyota.
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0: Again, now with a 56 vehicle, we're going to be on the north side of the Restore, closer to the liquor store. We're going to be on Mr. 28-3381 Mary Robert, 3381 Mary Robert. Should come back to a silver Chevy Drex, occupied times one.
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0: It's going to be a signal 6. 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
1: Okay.
2: 303, Denny. Black male, tall, skinny, black sweatshirt and black shorts. Took two drinks from the outside cooler.
3: 10-4.
4: Yeah, stand by for a Bolo out of Lexi. Yeah, Bolo 48 black Hyundai Sonata with a blackout tag. They were headed eastbound on Beach Boulevard, possibly heading over to Lost Point. It was just involved in a Signal 7 in Biloxi about 10 minutes ago.
5: Very fast today from Chris. Mm-hmm.
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1: We don't have an exact tag. 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

0: Ag unit standby for Volo. Westside units, be on the lookout for a black Hyundai Elantra, partial tag, Charles William. They are suspects for a Signal 7 out of Biloxi, last seen eastbound on Beach Boulevard, occupied times 5 by black males, two suspects armed with Signal 46s. One suspect is a Cornelius Davenport. End Volo.
1: 23 yards. 49 copies. So is 105.
0: 10-4.
2: .25 at Impanola, parked and watching traffic.

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1: Hello.
0: We're not going to go now, rather quick. It's a Kia Optima. 866 Henry out of Lincoln.
1: Murphy advisor will call back in the morning to see if they want to press charges. 10-8, either way.

0: You know, you said Hyundai Sonata, but this vehicle was black with a blackout tag. I couldn't see it, and he immediately got over and tried to go in Circle K. He's only one occupant in the vehicle, though.
1: Is it the suspect?
0: I'm about to go look at the notes.
1: Blackmail.
2: Just in case I see the vehicle. Oh, one last AC description.

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1: Is it westbound or eastbound?
0: They're eastbound. They both belong to patients out of Florida. One's a truck and the other one's a SUV. They hit all the same reads together.
1: You said that's 61?
0: 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It's just eastbound.
1: 10-4, I'm at 52.
0: 1250 state line. It might be past you. If you run it, see if it hits your reader.

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0: 20 call, 31.
1: Yeah, 10-4-1-23 is on 90 and OS. 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
0: And I'm on Old Spanish Trail right now into Springs.
1: Okay, 10-4, never mind.

0: recognized.
1: A black Hyundai Sonata or a black accident just passed me. We eastbound, Hanley. It's going to be all black with a black eye tag. Stand by for a Center 3.

0: is Mississippi 28, nor Adam Lincoln Lincoln, Boy Lincoln King, nor Adam Lincoln Lincoln, Boy Lincoln King.
1: 30,000
0: Route 10,
1: I'm
2: 18, Hyundai, a long-term black in color to an Andrea Pitts out of Pascagoula.

0: 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His name is Cantrell Beasley. 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
2: 4-1. Signal 66, on Pinewood, close to the dead end. And white male walking in the middle of the road, dragging something behind him.
3: Also.
1: Okay.
3: Oh, Jack, so I'm getting 23.
1: 10-4.
4: Got it, just passed me.

0: doing 60 miles an hour.
1: 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Yeah, just if you want to, go ahead and stop that RAV4 and I'll pick that truck up.

0: 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Medium priority alert. 3 eastbound. Todd, that truck pulled over up ahead of us.
1: Okay, 10-4. Just get the story. It might not be much to it. I mean, they've both been traveling together for like the last 2.5 days.

0: Doing MPD, I got one by social.
1: Six six nine zero five one eight five nine. 4938 4914 3938 and I have two names, dates of birth for you. Last name Ida, Nora, Tom, Henry, Robert, Ida, Adam. Date of birth 10/23/2005. Let me know when you're ready for a second.
2: They're gonna be out of Texas also.
1: That one's gonna be Mississippi. The second one is gonna be Heaven Ortiz, Henry, Edward, Victor, Edward, Nora. Last name Ocean, Robert, Tom, Ida, Zebra. 2/21/04. She's gonna be out of Texas.
3: Only one in the truck, so he says.
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5: Nah, just because it's his birthday doesn't mean he's special.
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1: Where are you?
0: 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It's an accurate key fob.
1: Simple.
2: Yeah. Got a 911 call from a female. She's standing outside at the laundromat near T's Kitchen. Not sure exactly what's going on. She sounds pretty distraught. She's wearing a gray shirt and jeans. 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
1: They're saying it may be in a car, might be on the ground by the car. Don't.
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1: A call from Acadian at 6705 Highway 63 is a pilot. They're stating that they are currently there and they see a male in a red pickup truck parked directly across from them. It seems like he's going in and out of consciousness in the back seat. Wanted to get him checked out by you guys first.
2: Eden and Blanchard.
3: Yeah,
4: also.
3: 31. 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
0: 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You know, take that in the cab, please.
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0: 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Me giving these individuals a ride home. Copy starting.
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0: think my notepad's on your hood.
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2: Wonderful, nice point. What color was the vehicle again?
3: It was a red pickup truck.

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0: Copy, Mississippi 28.
1: Go ahead.
0: Henry David 4663, Henry David 4663. It's going to be a 28 on that vehicle. Everything appears to be 10-4. Conscious and alert. No need for medical. 10-8.

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0: 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Long close patrol of Verdon and Live Oak enlist that the tent and area has been cleaned up.
1: Please, somebody pop hamstrings.

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1: Temple, I want y'all to have it too because one of them's from Moss Point.
0: Temple.
2: All east side units, all east side units, stand by for a bolo. Let's be on the lookout for a black Hyundai Sonata with black wheels, blackout tag, unknown, but possibly has the letter CK in it. Vehicle was occupied times 5.

0: the victim had at least two unknown handguns pulled on him. I advise they're all black males. Subject stole the Vic's hoodie and shoes. Last seen headed eastbound on Beach Boulevard, Highway 90. Solo.
1: All 14.
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0: 141, say, copy of 28.
1: Go ahead.
0: Nora, Adam, Lincoln, Lincoln, boy, Lincoln, King. Nora, Adam, Lincoln, Lincoln, boy, Lincoln, King. Come back on a black Hyundai Sonata, I believe.
1: 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To Adriana Pitts, Shortcut Road, Pastor Gula, negative 29.
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0: 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Short code in Kilo, Mississippi, John John King, 353.
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0: Signal 17, signal 17, 26401 Old Biloxi Road, 26401 Old Biloxi Road. RP advises she can hear. She can hear them trying to break in. She can't see anyone. She advises that the noise is coming from the left side of the house.
1: Okay. 10-4, go ahead. Go ahead and get the V3 en route as well.
2: 141, I'm going to be on back with you.
1: Ten four, I'm 22 minutes out. I didn't have any big ones.
3: I'm 22 minutes out from that address. I was thinking B3 would be closer.

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1: 123, go ahead.
0: I'm being route to that old bluff, the address.
2: Give me those numerics again, please.
1: 79?
2: I can have the numerics for that, signal 17.
1: 26401. 26401. Station 2 to 49, can you give me a 21, please?

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1: Yes, she is.
0: Okay, for

0: units en route to Old Biloxi Road. 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She stays in the shed next to the trailer. She lives in there. She advises that she lives in the shed. 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
1: Patrol 1, so you're on the same frequency with the other people heading up there.
2: As far as...
1: Hello.

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3: 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Team Toyota Corolla, gray in color to an INA of Highway 63, -29 expiration is 327.

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0: 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Signal 77, 3003, Meteor, a reference to a trespass less than. The third party call, his son took his grandmother's vehicle without permission, a white Kia, grandmother's there to get the vehicle.
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0: on Miami Tahoe. 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
1: John George Henry 486. John George Henry 486. It would be a white tie.
0: Chevy Tahoe, white in color, expired 3/26. Jason Simpson, Jackson Lee, Ocean Springs, -29.
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0: M11 to Jackson. 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
0: CEO comes back to Jacob James Simpson, James Smith Road, Bankley, license -4, -29.
1: Inform the evacuation of verbal. Have a good.

M11 to Jackson. I'll be signal 3, 68, eastbound with this Tennessee boy, Victor Boy, 6537. I'll take the readback when you get it.

0: M11. It comes back to a 2026 Chevy gray in color, Equinox, sorry, gray in color, to Eaton Holdings LLC out of Tennessee, -29, expires 9/28.
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1: 66C, 2713 North 11th Street, 2713 North 11th Street. Gonna be across from this address, a little FEMA cottage. RP advises there's about 3 or 4 people went in. Believes no one is supposed to be there. There's a white Honda parked out front, a Ford truck, and a box truck parked on the side of the house. She said it was 3 or 4 Hispanic males. She believes they might be working on it, but not sure. Wants the deputy to check it out.
0: Okay.
2: I'm 141 on mail 9.
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0: It was. Should be a college.
1: 10-4, she advised it was one of those FEMA cottages across the street from this address.
0: 10-4.

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0: John Henry 2140, John Henry 2140.
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0: television. Yeah. 55, give a signal 10, just occurred. 2020 Lightyear, apartment 6 Boy. It's going to be a black Nissan Sentra with black rims, Mississippi 28. 943 John George Boy, unknown direction of travel. That vehicle is a 2014 Nissan Sentra, black in color, registered to Jamiracle Dennis, Tanner Street, Moss Point. Negative 29, insurance is not confirmed.
1: Say it, what?
2: Hey, I have a suspect description.
0: Negative, she had no description, she doesn't know who took it.

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1: 112.
0: Everything's 43 here. He's going back for you tonight.
1: You're supposed to be at 2713 North 11th.
0: 10-4, this is the only FEMA cottage on North 11th. I'll look again.

0: That's where the GPS took me. I'm 141. You can start heading this way, Jackson. I'll be out with this box truck at the very end of North 11th.
1: 10-4.

0: 943, John George Boy, repeating 943, John George Boy.
1: 10-4, that's going to be a 2014 Nissan Sentra, black in color, registered to Jamiro.

0: Dennis, Tanner Street, Moss Point, negative 29, insurance is not confirmed.
1: Yeah, well, it's being processed.
0: To none.
1: 55 feet of the vehicle is going to be getting repossessed.
0: 10-4. It hasn't been called in yet. Thank you.
1: 10-4. He just got off Ladner. He'll call it in shortly.
2: Yeah. I was back on a 2025 International white in color. Expires 227 to Martin Towing and Transport LLC. Trails End, Laurel, Mississippi, negative 29.

0: 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What unit of 2020 was it?
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0: 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The RP callback said you're at the right spot now.
1: Four.

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1: I'm at the honey hole right now. You need me to head that way?
0: Negative.
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0: So.
1: You need me to head, did you say you need me to head your way?
0: Negative, I'm 43.
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0: This 43 spoke to the boss over the telephone. He confirmed they're staying here while doing work on a house. Lieutenant 8.
1: 10-4.
2: Good.
3: 24, I was just called in by Aaron's Towing. The Title Max family is a title loan. That's all the information he had.
2: Ten-4, you said Title Max?
3: 10-4, it's doing business as the Title Max family. He said it would be a title loan company, some part local probably.
2: 10-4.

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0: Five three nine five four one eight two four.

0: 2019 Nissan Rogue Gray, 3 of 27, insurance confirmed. Your deal is valid. Morgan Bates, she's negative.
1: 7143.
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0: 66V on Mimosa Drive. It's going to be either in front of 4130 or 4136. RP advises there's a Tahoe or a Yukon, dark in color, in front of the address. No one's supposed to be there. Advise the people were, the people that lived there were evicted recently.
1: So, 118's en route.
0: Tampa.

0: 132.
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0: I'm on Mimosa looking.

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0: Two Charles, 01, Adam Robert 2. 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

0: Hey, sis, can I get somebody en route to 2525 Highway 90, send me Suite 3, the Jelly Donut. Got a Signal 66 white female. She's inside the store causing a disturbance. Based on the description, it's probably going to be Jennifer Beatnik. We've been out with her a couple times tonight.
1: Good for cop.
0: 10-4.
1: What was that business name?
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4: 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Yeah, so Jackson 112, 138.
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0: 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But you put me in B2, B2, you can go 10-7.
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1: 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Let me get in 10-8.
0: So that the day crew of 3303 can log in.

0: Jackson to 110. Sixty-six V, Pollock Ferry Road. RP advises a female wrecked car near the bridge. It's a blue car. Female's out of the vehicle yelling and screaming. She thinks she wrecked it. RP believes a female signal 31.
1: Jackson, they're going to be on the north side of I-10 or south side?

0: MT, you have a lift assist. 343 Wilson, 2403 Wilson, lift assist.
1: Central responded 2403 Wilson for lift assist.
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0: 29 Biloxi. I'll be 10-8 for SOG. Good morning.
1: Sir? Kenny, you got a refusal. You show all fire units supporting feedback and service.
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1: 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Have it canceled.
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0: 22 East Side Middle Units. I need all your monthly reports first thing this morning, please.
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0: Fifty's not here this morning, so if y'all can scan and email them to me, that'd be greatly appreciated.
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0: Can you copy and miss me tag? John George 3065. John George 3065. Should be in a Dodge Dakota, maybe.
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1: Six, six, six, six, six, six, six, on Highway 613 Bridge.

0: Hey, what was that call?
1: Being a 60-60 on Highway 613 on a bridge.
0: I just came from there. That's Jacob Swan. He walks everywhere. 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

0: 101. 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
1: I'm waiting for the hit response.
0: 10-4, if you could just fax it over.
1: So.
0: 122. A juvenile? Or is it an adult? Okay.

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0: 114.8.
1: Civil.
0: Has not miles point confirmed it yet?
1: Negative. I haven't called to tell them to check their terminal.
0: 10-4.

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0: 10-4, can I get somebody to go to a different call? So signal 66 at 4705 California, the fuel pro. There's a white male in front of the ice machine that's acting erratic.
1: 10-4.
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0: 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Didn't you?
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0: It's gonna be a golden color Chevy Silverado truck, the 28 display. We're gonna be right, just right past the classic chassis, I'll be able to.

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0: 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Henry Boyd George, 422. Henry Boyd George, 422. VLM 1 in Brittany, it's on a Nissan.
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0: U-Bot is unconfirmed.
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0: 312 Hunter Drive, 312 Hunter. 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
0: Report of a 58 driver eastbound on Old Fort Bayou from Washington to Tanner Brown Ford F-150 extended cab, older model, all over the road and speeding.
1: Sure. OP route from Mount Road.
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122. A civil 20 at 21617 Old River Road. 21617 Old River Road. The RP is going to be in a silver Toyota truck and a white Ford truck. Speak to them in reference to some tenants that were evicted from that property. The RP had removed the breaker box with the lights without one again, so I guess he's wanting you to check the house. You just want to speak to them.

0: 31-2.
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1: 10-4.
0: Lane traffic 1-1.
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0: 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That house that they had the problems with a couple weeks ago over the road.
1: Example.
0: Thank you.

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1: Tango 5006 Bay Avenue. 5006 Bay Avenue. 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

0: 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I'm getting to 10-8.
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0: 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The male fell, hit his face, and he's bleeding. He's on blood thinners and having trouble breathing.
1: Copy that. Brush 25, on 32 being route.
0: Tone.
1: Check Florida 27 for me.
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1: Peepaw 561-421-89-3620.
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2: Got negative 29 for a 1 Alberto Pinero Pia out of Florida with an expiration date of

0: second, 2026. Also be advised that this individual has a probation or supervised release status.
1: Denzel,

27. We picked a red light at Bienville and Washington. Bienville and Washington got a call saying the lights are flashing and nobody knows what to do.

0: Sounds like tonight.
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2: Mm-hmm.
1: I believe he's SA in Jackson today.
2: K-4, I got a 1050 in Hancock County. He's the FMBA on 643 and Rocky Hill Road.
1: Got radio cut out. Do you advise 1050 in Hancock County, but he's in Jackson County?
2: Negative, I got 1050 in Hancock County on 603 in Rocky Hill. Got 14 in Stone County and 24 in George, 21 in Jackson.
1: 10-4, I have 14 in Rock.
2: Copy. Bluff K-14, you copy.
1: Can't give me that location again.

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1: Central.
0: Good. 31 can also get your route. Gonna be Indian Bank 2802 Bienville, 2802 Bienville. It's gonna be a hold up alarm.
1: Okay. Yeah, one around.
0: My traffic unit, en route to Washington, MDOT has been notified. They advise their technician is en route.

0: 270, is it?
1: Jamie, it was. Additional hold up alarms have been triggered from pillar number 5 and pillar number 2.
2: Check's being copied.
1: Broken down the roadway.
0: 10-4-50, you're up.
1: 7.
3: Give me the house on the corner back there. Just made it time.
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0: 14:27. You close?
1: Yeah, it's just four up missing Hanley now.
0: I believe we're just going to have to dump the southbound lane off Washington. It's backed up the 450 bridge.
1: And 10-4, I'll be there in about 2 minutes.

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0: 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John Henry David 293 on the Volkswagen.
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3: 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RP Safe Wife will not let him get his stuff out the house, and he will like to talk to the escort while he gets his belongings.
0: General.

0: 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I'm 10-8. 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

0: the K-16.
1: What you got for 16, Lexi? This is 21. I'm on shift.
0: 10-4, K-21. I-10 west from exit 57. Got a report of a gold small car. Caller states that all the doors are constantly opening, like someone's trying to get out of the vehicle.
1: That's 10-4, I'm around. Opening and closing. Someone's trying to get out.

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0: 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John had a Lincoln 998 on a Honda.

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1: Comes back to Tommy Cardi Williams of Ocean Springs, 0400 Green, 926.

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1: PD, if you could give MDOT a call back, tell them we are having to work this. It's heavy traffic. Try to get an ETA.

0: 8-14. I'm sure you've already thought about it, but is this one of the ones that we can reset with the key?
1: Negative. I tried with my key, and it would go in the off mode, but it would not reset. Only flash or off.
0: Yeah, well, I was just checking.
1: Yeah, 10-4. Now, I don't know about the city. I don't know if they got a different key than we do to the main box.

0: U-33, that traffic lines are clearing.
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0: 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They're just continuously moving westbound.
1: That's correct. They never stopped. They were continuing westbound on I-10.

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0: I can get you en route to 324 Cleveland. 324 Cleveland. It's going to be for a signal 1. Forerunner clip A waste pro truck. Traffic is 10-6 with Washington.
1: 10-4. I'm en route.
0: PD-34.
2: Good.
0: I need to turn route to 2996 Danville. 2996 Danville. It's going to be Danville Dental. They're advising of a white male, black shirt, black hat, khaki shorts, Slamville, black socks, white shoes. It's going to be walking around their property, throwing chips out, eating a chicken. They look like him trespassing the property.

0: 8539. 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
1: 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Brian Skies of Gulfport, 2021 Buick White, 525, Henry Adam X-ray, 750.

0: Boy Robert David, 809. 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

0: 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Going to be in the Mac trash truck. 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

0: 10-4. Have a signal 1 at Ponce de Leon and Rose Farm. Maroon van, Toyota Yaris. No injuries, no airbags. I'm sorry, no airbags was deployed.
1: Six eight zero zero 0 6 2 5 3 6 9 15.
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0: Mississippi, John Henry Queen 982. John Henry Queen 982 on a Toyota.

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0: You turn around to 2612 Old Jim Laney Road, 2612 Old Jim Laney Road. If I have three or four dogs that are at this property, will not stop coming onto the property next door to 2616, and they're getting into his garage, trying to attack his cats.
2: The second is 801-107732. Negative, this is tornado.
0: All I heard was the wind at the end. I got your DL of the woods last part.
2: These two are going to be attached to the vehicle I ran. 120 is out with the vehicle there. There's no ways away.
0: Yeah.

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1: Name of DOV, Curtis Brumley, 10-28-92, 28, John Henry Paul, 556. John Henry Paul, 556 on a Toyota van.

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0: Last name is Clay. 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
0: When you get a chance, can you give me Mr. Brumley's ID number?
1: 10-4, I'm working on it. I think NCS needs to be in squirrely today, so give me one second.

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1: You were kidding.
2: Ready, copy.
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1: I do believe so.
0: 10-4.
2: One 16 Jackson, I'm back 10-8.
0: 10-4. Shows a valid license.
1: What's 120's case number going to be?
0: Case number is going to be 12066-12066.
1: Copy.
0: Is Clay going to be in the vehicle 120 gave me or yours?
1: No, she's a witness. She's not in any of the vehicles.
0: Tim.
3: Brett's in 114.
4: I don't believe he's here.
3: Simple.

0: Cheryl 43.
1: 43.
0: Cheryl.
1: Yeah, we'll be sitting in this court hearing for a little bit with the thyroid subject for the judge.
2: Yeah.

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0: 46, please copy, Nazi.
1: Eight zero zero, 80-2470, and he's in custody per the judge for contempt.

0: portions.
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0: I have Nolan Mossbroker, suspended DM negative.
1: So.
2: One 36, we have 10 for 10 with him, Rob's 83.

0: 43.
1: Lincoln 98, repeating Edward William Robert Lincoln 98 out of Colorado.
2: Yes, sir.
3: Of 2025, it does not advise on insurance, showing registered to Joshua Allen Leon. Notification would be correct on that. Expiration date, April 2026.
1: Careful. Bless, can you send it to my email, please?

0: 35, thanks. First Baptist Pascagoula.
1: Seven, eight, Jack, same track.
2: Temple.
0: Station 1. Look up. Station 1, cop.
3: Man, 2's in route.

0: West Fire, 11101 Jim Ramsey Road, 11101 Jim Ramsey Road. Acadian's en route for an elderly person that fell out of the wheelchair. Acadian advised they may need assistance to make an entry. Unsure if they could get the door unlocked or not.
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0: 10-4.
2: So we can take it to the ADC.

0: K-14 Golf, can you give me the case number and tiles, please?
1: So it's going to be 824, 924, case number one. Repeating, 824, 924, case number one.

0: saying to you clear the same, those people are in the center. They were just doing a fire alarm.
1: Leon, J1.
2: Levi?
1: Negative, books. It's going to be Leon, Edward, Ocean, Nora. Lincoln, Edward, Ocean, Nora.
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0: 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I'll be 1015 F1 time from the ADC to Justice Court. Copy mileage.
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2: 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I'll be, or pulling up on scene. I'll be departing.
3: T-71.
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0: 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All right. School.

0: Very cool. We are at the 8840 Plymouth, 8840 Plymouth. Going to be CPS there. She's being a black Prius. Going to units 28 walkthrough. The male aggressor is not there, but there have been told there's weapons at residence.
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2: 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Me, Audio Wave, homeless male in front of the door. They have footage of him trying to break into the store last night. They want him from in front of the store.

0: 4854, I'm right at the car wash. I can catch it if you're not close.
1: I'm passing the animal shelter now, headed that way.
0: Except for I'll be around.
1: Sorry, the rest of the signal for
2: you. Good.
1: Saracena, south of Greensfield, John John Boy 316. John John Boy 316 on the Toyota.
2: 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Register to Melissa Keeler off of Grace Homestead on a Moss Point, -29.
1: So I'm actually going to be between Greensfield and Hansbury, but...
2: Sure.
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1: That's all.

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1: C'est bon.
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2: Four AP, show me OC. All your way.
1: Yeah, well. 19 on that conversation. 8 to 14.
2: 14.
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0: 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She was walking off as I was pulling up.
2: Tivo, Jennifer.
0: 10-4.

0: 64 Phoenix, we have anything on her?
1: Is it Jennifer?
0: Divorce.

0: stepping out with her. Or half a group.
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2: Sheet negative through county in Pensacola, call false point, and I'm sorry.

Joseph Hester. 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
1: On scene by fire, no patient contact.

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1: Yeah, 43, but okay, I'm not getting

0: 14216 Gulf Street
1: off of Park Ridge. Had two elderly females call in, advise there's a cottonmouth snake in their front yard, and they can't let their dogs out.

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0: Got a signal two at 3000 Eagle Pine, 3000 Eagle Pine Drive. It's going to be zone general, smoke yielder.
2: It started as 8 of 25, repeating 8 of 25.

0: 3241.
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0: Roger that.

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1: Phone 9 PD, we're out to him on the beach.
2: Hey,
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0: What?
2: 2 boy 5 2 Sam. 2 boy 5 2 Sam. Black Mercedes. 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

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The RP called someone already to come in with the snake. And I already spoke to him. He's 20 minutes out.

0: I'm a standby SEMA 29 at the intersection of Frederick and Railroad, calling my repossession company. He's trying to take possession of an 18-wheeler, and the people are refusing to get out of the truck, being very 29 with them. The complainant's in a big rig wrecker, yellow in color.
1: Yeah.
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4: Okay. 176 John George King. It's on a Chrysler 200.
1: Your deal is valid. 287 print. Below T negative 29 area 4. 28. Insurance confirmed. Tag is valid. 24 Mercedes. Black and color. Same individual.
4: Last three of the case number.
1: Repeating 096.
0: Just letting you know, he was also trespassing.

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1: 1023, are you looking? Can you tell me where Frederick's Crossroad is besides Railroad?
0: Sorry, I just got it.

0: 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You have a nice day, Bart.
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2: Jim,
1: four.

0: 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It appears to someone has broken a possibly a back window. 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
0: Signal 41 at the Chico Street Shopping Center. It's going to be on one of the little islands behind the Exxon, she said. Two males and a female having intercourse.
1: No.
2: Just wait on it, gotta come by and get that snake.

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0: 8:50. I'm back in the city. 8 to 14, you'll meet me at the PD and we'll swap out pipes.
1: 10-4, I'm here. I'm at the station.

0: 46.
1: Yeah, wait.
0: All right, we're getting a couple more calls. It actually looks like it might be a medical. We have a case in route. All
2: right, so Melissa's holding whoever it is in her lap.
1: Say that again.
2: The third caller says that Melissa is holding whoever this is having a medical emergency in her lap.

0: 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You got the snake.
1: Come. Go ahead.
0: 1-947-861. 721-947-861.

0: 27. Your deal came back valid to a Morgan Hicks of Ocean Springs, negative 29. 28 came back expired on a 2020 Nissan Altima Latin Colors. Same individual.
1: 10-4, last two of the case number.
0: 9-8, repeating 9-8.

0: 136 feet, 43 going in tank.
1: So,
0: 192 is going to be standing by for now until he gets it hooked up.
1: Well, can you copy that, actually, no 16? Cross Street, 56-01 Cross Street. Plan said it, the door is unlocked to his business. Think it was broken. His name is Roland.
2: Repeat, Henry Young, Frank, Lincoln Young, display on a white Jeep Wrangler.
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0: 2022, mislim, smo nešto. Adam Davis had a 6-3 on a green Kia.
1: Tim 4, I've got Miss Dozier's daughter's phone number. I'll give her a call. Do you want me to put her through to your 21?
2: Not right now. I'm going to clear Ohio.
1: Tim 4.
2: I was able to get the back door unlocked from the open window.
1: That's usually how 130 got in there, was sticking his hand through the back window and unlocking the back door.

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0: And four, everything appears 43. I'm going to get 10-8.
1: Sure.
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1: Roger.
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1: Yeah.

0: 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When it's State ELC.
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0: Beta 66, signal 66, and 1200, Highway 90, 1200, Highway 90. It's going to be M&M Bank. Now laying down near the sign by the road. 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
0: 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RP stated that her daughter's ex-boyfriend has been harassing and threatening her. He threatened to pull up and 25 of them all at 7 a.m. and has been calling the RP's husband since.
1: Yeah, 4.
2: Can you give a name for the boyfriend?
0: 10-4. It's going to be Chris Neveretti. They said he's from Alabama.
2: 10-4.
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0: I'm out here at 120. That RP and calling was going to show us where this house is on Comstock. He flagged us down right here at Tucker and McClellan.
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0: 33, so can you run a tag for a night?
1: Good.
0: John Henry, John 486. It's just been on Acura.
1: Connor Claffey?
0: Thank you.
1: You're welcome.
2: I'll be out at 8. You said Anitas?
1: Yeah.
2: Stable. So I can't see any numbers. Can you run a 28 on Xbox tag, see if it comes back to this address? George 24440, John George 24440 on Dodge.

We're going to be right across the street from 9621 Comstock. I just don't see any numbers on the house or the mailbox. Has the wrong numbers written on.

0: 119. Good. I have a signal 67 report needed at 4512 Peach Street, 4512 Peach. She said the tenant took the hot water heater when they moved out.
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0: Yeah, you guys can go for now.

0: 不是你什么。Rich, you got a medical at 1440 Rue de Clermont, 1440 Rue de Clermont. Advise you can barely breathe, does not feel well.
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0: ahead. I'm going to be in front of the PD with Mississippi John John Adams 784, John John Adams 784, black Chevy Trax. Copy a Mississippi deal. It's going to be 802-680-389, 802-680-389, and copy a PC, sir.
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1: Yes, I was in reference to.
0: In reference to Alyssa Gordon.
1: Are they up there?
0: I believe they're en route. They said they need a deputy in about 15 minutes. Want to have a deputy to go with them.
1: Give you a 21.
0: Sure.
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0: I'll be stepping out at 6301 Toller, 6301 Toller in the county. County's already been notified.
1: 10-4.
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1: Live fire, stand by for Tom. Last fire, 2812 Blackfoot Road, 2812 Blackfoot Road. It's going to be a reference to a camper on fire. RP advised no one should be inside. There's full propane tanks around the camper as well.
0: Tanks on it. Shouldn't be anyone inside.
2: Good morning.
0: It's also about 2 to 5 feet from the main residence.

0: 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We're getting 10-8.
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2: Thirty-two PD, we're 43.
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0: Park Road. You had a two-vehicle MVA, no injuries, no road blockage. Deputies are on scene advising they're out there arguing.
1: This is 40.
0: Yes, sir.
1: I'm sorry. 45390.
2: 10-4, which unit is radio cut out?
3: 5-11.
2: Okay, no.

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0: 36 on the wall.
1: John, Ida Victor, 354, with Ford. The EOC.
2: Go ahead.
1: I have arrived at the C-Lot. You all have a great afternoon.
2: Arrived at C-Lot at 404. You have a good afternoon as well.

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0: 1572s tonight.
1: And the 12 is going to be on scene. We have a shop beside a structure on fire. Truck is involved. We're making quick attack.
2: Alright, our copy. We've also got a structure involved.
1: Yeah, Paul, we have probably a 30 by 30 shop and a truck. I don't see a camper.
2: Copy. Engine 6, go ahead and proceed to the call.
3: 26 copies in route.
2: Five, 11, you want to get us a tanker rolling from the east side?
4: Yeah, 10-4, we're working on that.
2: Thank
3: you. Okay.
1: Shop is fully involved. Most of it's on the ground now. The truck is on fire. We've got a trailer next to it. Structure protection to worry about. 526, I'll have

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1: 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Let me check that name and ask.
2: About he's 25.
1: Be thinking about the same person, 33, because this one's alive. -120, he's valid, -29, -9.

0: 136, please attend ambulance report.
1: They're
2: going to need to replace some equipment.
3: Yeah.

0: with you, Jackie.
1: Go ahead.
0: 20 North.
2: Captain, we're going to have to consider getting a track hole and all, so we got locked in on the ground.
3: Did you advise get the county track hole and route?
2: Yeah, we've got, we've also got another probably 12 by 20 building that was on the other side of that original structure that's fully involved also.
3: Copy. 511, you copy, get the road department en route with Traco.
4: Yeah, copy that. I'm not in the whole thing.
3: Alright, thank you.
1: Less fire on your primary. Be advised, the deputy just got on scene, said there's now a vehicle on fire also.

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1: Hi.
0: I have Miss Dozier's daughter on the phone. Can I put her through to you?
1: I don't have my phone, Samba.

0: Bom, foi Sangue, Vingoria.
1: Fresh 23 and into 21, they'll see Blackfoot.
2: C'est bon.

0: Pablo. I just got off the phone with Rose, and they got a piece of equipment coming your way.
1: Thanks, well, appreciate it.
2: A00544916. 800-544-916.

Yeah, I'm getting sent 23. It appears to be working. I'm going to step out here with MDOT.

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1: 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You need a rebox for this tag and that deal.
2: Negative, just cab the tag, please.

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3: We're not going to have any instructions in danger. It's going to be full of defenses.

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0: So if I'm not out with him right now, I have a subpoena for him, but I guess it's concerned with something else. He took a hard copy for him, please.

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1: 10-4 route.
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0: 3702 Nathan Hale.

0: control to him off of.
1: Go ahead.
2: That subject has left. He just called in saying he had a doctor's appointment to get to.
1: No, I just spoke with him. He's going to come back in the morning and bring all the paperwork with him tonight.
2: 10-4-124. Signal 2, 14620 Porto Bay, 14620 Porto Bay. It's going to be kitchen, back right window, no contact with a, made contact with a key holder. They'll be en route in a silver Jeep Gladiator.
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0: 21 Bucks, Case and Thomas, whenever you're ready, please.
1: I'm going to be 1202, 1217, case number 2, repeating, 1202, 1217, case number 2.
0: Yeah, well, thank you.

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1: Unit 10, that's telling. Smokey Unit 3, out Chick-fil-A, 3425 Bienville, 3425 Bienville, 17-year-old, keep passing out.
2: Highway 49, Florence.
3: 10-4, can you get that also, that's further damage in the fire?
2: 10-4.

0: 31 be myself in 136. 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
1: Hey Ernie, take some pressure off this white lawn.

31, Pity County 21. .228-218-2214. 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

0: 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They thought they had it fixed.
1: Yeah, boss. I'm out of Charles 083 on a silver Honda Civic.
2: Jaron Churchwell.
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0: Thessalonians. Then I from the ADC on the C2 and 10 15 5 times. I'll be around the county court.
1: Come on.

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1: 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Standing out at the railing, leaning over it.
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0: I have a signal 83 at 1906 Shelby Lane. 1906 Shelby Lane speaks of RP in reference to some Facebook Messenger messages about Marketplace.
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0: 8. 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
1: Go. Lake Worth Station 2, copy, Mississippi 20.
2: Yeah.
1: 062 King Adam Boy on a white Lincoln.
2: Amber James Lancaster of Bay St. Louis, 25 Lincoln, white, 226.
1: Del. Stepping out of 4307 Newman Avenue for a signal for Sam, Catherine, Skelton.
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0: going to work.
1: One, 36 green. Ten eight, sir. Are you moving over to 2407 Sycamore? On another one for John Walker.
2: Seven seven two one eight three three two two seven seven two one eight three three two two.

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0: Danville and Dina intersection westbound. It's going to be a green dot start in the right-hand lane, broken down, flashers are on.
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0: 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Should Mississippi 20 up?
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0: Justin Ackerman of Ocean Springs, 97 Ford White, 1226. Your circle, 9300 Cavalier. It's going to be a white SUV on the side of the road with flashers. The one been there for about 2 hours. Not sure if anybody's inside the vehicle.
1: Signal 29 at McDonald's, 3227 Denny. It's a black male, white shirt, black pants. He is now outside by the trash can beside the building, pulling trash out of it. She said he's been inside causing issues.
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0: City 28, Paul 923 Boy. 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

signal through that highway 63 southbound in front of Circle K, Alabama 21 Adam, 0 Robert Mary 2, 21 Adam, 0 Robert Mary 2. It's displayed on Toyota.

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1: Back to Carson House. 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
2: That's
0: fine.
2: Okay,
0: who's out with?
1: Tiffa.
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0: Cool. 136, can you copy your name?
4: You're right.
0: That's one more.
4: What was your first name? Are you 43?
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0: sir.
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1: Sir.
2: Anyone? 15312 Lemoyne. 15312 Lemoyne, apartment C3.
0: Alright. So, Mr. Moore is trespassing this property by the district manager, Anna Holt.
3: So.
4: 275, Essa.
1: 275.
4: 10:15, two times from the ADC to drug court.
1: So.
5: Well, I'm gonna run up there, see if they walk back home. I think they break down.

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3: 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I believe it's going to be behind the Dollar General.

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1: So.
0: 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So.
2: What's that, your name, Wiggle?
0: Crystal Sewell or Jonathan?
3: Two 33, y'all can turn around, get another one in Van Cleef.

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1: Is there on fire behind the Dollar General?
0: Well, Chico and Nathan, help.
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0: 384, just sent you a VIN for a black Tahoe. It's 1058 on 49 southbound.
1: Devil.
0: Just north of campground, left side of the road. It's several inches off the fog line, so it'll be all right for right now. There's no 28.
2: .275 SO.
3: Yeah. 23 at Drug Corps.
1: Come on.
4: .272 SO, same traffic.
1: Come on. My complainant says that there's a man in her backyard. She thinks he's on drugs. I've tried to ask for a description and things, and she's not willing to be helpful.
5: Not here at all, sir.
1: D-43.

0: 445, dispatch.
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0: Yes, ma'am. Department saying I want a sugar cane, replace a couple smoke detectors. Everything's 43.
1: Thank you.
2: Jackson, I'm gonna make contact. I'm gonna give you 21.
1: Simple. And be advised, that house is showing and my system condemned, so I have to call and check and see if it's still listed.

91 at

0: 2:30. I got one for y'all just north of Van Cleef.
1: Copy.
2: He's hooked up there and it's been through council. It's supposed to be Van Torno.
1: 10-4. It's going to be Jeremy Roush's truck that Rebecca's been in.

0: 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Who is it?
1: It's going to be Jeremy Rao. Rebecca Wilson.
2: Hey, I'll see you.

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1: You advise that to Mississippi?
0: Yeah, for me.
1: Not on file.
0: Signal 3 with it, south look okay.
1: Tell her.

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1: Current advice is still condemned.
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5: 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John Henry 722. 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Silver Nissan.
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4: The 10th Street address, is there any no trespassing signs or anything?
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1: Informant, 10th Street Ballpark.
0: Oh, who are you out with?
2: Rebecca Wilson.
1: Jeremy Roush and Brian Smith.

0: Jeremy's been trespassing that address too, Brent. That's only two, Jeremy and Rebecca.
1: We have a female officer on duty today.
2: Tim Bourne. Stand by, let me see which one's closer to you.

0: 10-4, he has a valid deal.
1: 10-4, Brian's going to be taking possession of the vehicle. Also, note that Brian and Greg are being trespassed from this area also.

0: 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Got a signal 14, 11013 Valley Forge Road, 11013 Valley Forge Road. RP stepson is threatening to 25 him and his son over Facebook Messenger. Wants to make a report.
1: Oh.
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2: Careful when you're pulling out this driveway, it's a steep drop off on both sides.

0: It is, driver. Highway 90 eastbound, hitting the back CD. It's a black Chevy four-door truck, Silverado.
1: It's still moving up.
0: He did advise that they flashed lights at him and then took off.
1: What was that last one?

0: Yeah, it's John Doerr 7124. He said they flashed their blue lights at him and almost made him fall, go off the road. He's at the light by Family Dollar, so funny stuff.
1: For you, can you show me an area of your Family Dollar? What was that vehicle description?
0: The four-door black Chevy Silverado, tags John George 7124.
1: 10-4, I got a visual on it.

48, 54, white GMC, water truck, hit with eastbound. 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
1: Okay.
0: 10-4. Show me back 10-8 also. The complainant that called in, their driving was bad. That was going to be LOE that flashed the lights. I'll give you a phone call. Stand by.
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0: Good.
5: Yeah, that white GMC is northbound on Goshen Bank, I believe, but it stopped at the light.
0: Okay.

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0: Mm-hmm. 200 Highway 90, 3200 Highway 90. You looking for a red Toyota Tacoma? They have a kitten stuck in their truck.
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2: I have eyes on it. 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

0: Tag is going to be John Ida 3014. Come back on a red Toyota Tacoma, registered to James Katie.
1: Yeah, okay. Go ahead.
2: 3 Mississippi King, William 3, Lincoln Sam. Mississippi King, William 3, Lincoln Sam. Should be a blue Hyundai. I'm Oak Park, government in Oak Park.

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1: Signal 68, 14801, 14801 Lemoyne. It's going to be in reference to a trespasser. They want you to come to the office. He's not on scene. One twenty.

Tom? Can you go for a possible signal 10-6716 Washington, 6716 Washington?

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1: Right.
0: 10-15J with the youth court pickup order. A route from the high school to the ABC. I mean, to the youth court. Mileage is 175-520. 175-520.
1: 10-4, 5-14-42.

0: Route 921 Porter, apartment number 1105. That is 1105, apartment number. Correction on address 924 Porter, apartment number 1105. Gonna be a possible single 25.
1: What do you want copies?
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1: I have a 67S at Walmart, called by Caroline. Said back by automotive, there's a black male, white shirt and dreads, black female, blue shirt stuffing their clothing.
0: Myself and 31 are present, or 23.

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2: I got it. 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
1: Oh. That was 6716 Washington.
0: 10.
1: Tell me 23.
0: 10.
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0: 31, I'm on the phone with Carolina from Vector Automotive.
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1: Five.
0: You can come back with that room number. I'm not finding anything that confirms it.
1: About is 1105-1105.
0: Engine 3 copy. Yeah, we're going to have 100s and 200s at 924 quarter. Are we for sure it's not 921 quarter?
1: Yes.

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2: Sí, claro.
0: Chandelier Outfitters, Chandelier Outfitters, 801 Washington, 801 Washington, 1739 occurred here between the last 2 hours, black forerunner, not white. Sorry, Dave, it's going to be 921 quarter, 921.
2: Yeah, four, show me in route. Copies, I'll be en route from Magnolia Park.
3: Walton, where's this? Do you have a case number, please?
0: Yeah, I'm

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3: Myself and R38 will be out at Old Biloxi Road and Stanley Road in Jackson County shooting the scene from yesterday.

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2: 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Where it passed going live at?
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0: 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For 310 SQ, obviously.
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1: Paul Strange, we're southbound on Pascagoula right now. We're by Chateau Terrain. He's pulling into the parking lot of Chateau Terrain.
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0: 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We're 43. Can you send us a 49?
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5: Going to 3527 Denny. It's called the Money Man for a silent panic. I just need somebody to go with him to back him.
6: 10-4. 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
3: Not the raw authorization. 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He's being extremely disorderly.
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0: That 28 I got y'all to run earlier, disabled 5032 George, 5032 George on a Toyota RAV4. Just log at 42 at the lower, please.
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0: He said he was eastbound on 90.
1: Eastbound just before the Chico light.

0: 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RP's with the Regional Cancer Center. They're asking us to check on Lisa Wilkes. She hasn't shown up for appointments and states that all the numbers they have on file are unreachable. She's missed 3 appointments.
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Sorry, can you call me out later? 28 is going to be Alabama personalized. Henry, Ocean, Boyd, Boyd, Edward, Sam on a Jeep. 27-102-39-944. Should come back to Andrew Moore.

0: Comes back valid 1126 on a Pontiac red in color, registered to Aisha Perry off of Wolf Ridge in Mills Point, 9-29.
1: 10-4.
2: Hey, can you call the 7-4?
0: Ten 4 48. I got a signal 1, Highway 90. They pulled into the Alpine Street Department parking lot. It's a red Nissan in a gray truck with a trailer.
2: 10-4.
0: The female in the red vehicle is complaining of back pain. I'll have a Katie in the route.
3: 4-6-6-0-3-4, should come back to Porterville.
2: Repeat up from South Port again, I apologize. Sure.
0: The regional cancer center said that she had missed 3 appointments and she's been unreachable.
1: Yeah, so I made contact with her. She's 43 calling the cancer center. 136-1011.
0: 10-4, thank you.
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1: I'm getting back tonight.
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0: Send a 1, I was 63 in Frazier, 63 in Frazier, no interest.
1: We already here. But it's 23.
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0: 2, very unclear.
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0: Can't
1: have 4. Can't have towards Wade.
0: Can't have 4.
1: Can't have 4.

0: 75, Edson.
1: John.
0: Tonight from Chancellor Clerk's office. I'm going to be in route 4513 Peter Street in Moss Point on signal 47. 270's with me.
1: Yeah.
0: $275, what was that address again? 4513 Peters Street, 4513 Peters. 10-4, 274, that's all I've been out to.
1: Come on.
2: 272 SO, I'll be in route as well.

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0: First name is going to be Samuel. Last name, Reed, R-E-E-S-E. 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
2: 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Black female.
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5: Yeah. 15 negative.
4: Have you made it to that address? It's supposed to be a vacant house. Maybe put eyes on it to see if he's lurking in the neighborhood there. It's going to be a male black, 30-something years of age. Stand by for height and weight. 5'4", 130, or 150.

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4: Mississippi license plate. 5436 Robert. 5436 Robert.

10-4 on that. It's a disabled tag. I might have forgot to mention that.

0: 123. Myself, 118 and 46 is going to be out of 2802 Chico on a follow up.
1: You said 2802?
0: 10-4, Rogers, the exotic detailing.
2: Hang on.
3: Only 23 near you're looking.
2: I don't believe she needs medical, but there's a language barrier, so you'll have to advise if she does.

0: follow-up. Jackson.
1: Go ahead.
0: Transporting the trustee from the courthouse to the ADC.
1: Okay.
2: What are you said 10 there, right? Not there yet.
0: Yeah.
2: 10-4, thank you.

0: 10 and 8 yet?
1: Got
0: it. Hill Tigers County, 238.
2: Good evening, I'm out of service.
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0: Show myself in 272, 10-8 from Peter Street. We're going to be in the area of Lowe's and McDonald's on Highway 90 in Pascagoula.
1: Come on.
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0: an area just from RT Firearms, a 2005 Toyota Highlander green in color, John Ida Union 802, I mean, signal 51.
1: Where exactly? I'm here at, gonna be at the Shamrock right now.
0: Jaguar is turning to go westbound on 90 now.
2: Jaguar, they're gonna be picking up a green color Honda Accord. It's going to be a Mississippi 28. Young Union, Sam, Adam, Mary, Young Union, Mississippi Jazz.
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2: 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We're going to be at the light at Latner and Highway 90. At 28, it's going to be John Ida Union, 802. 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

0: Go ahead.
1: 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Is there a Trail Boss sticker on the back right?
0: Yes, sir.
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0: 46 City, it's 43, all windows and doors. Our security is showing by Senate.
1: Yeah, it says

0: Thanks, Megan.
1: Go ahead.
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0: 36, I still have his phone for trade.
1: Okay, I'll come back for it.
0: Jim.
2: Wait, 18 to 136. So I have him ready whenever you get there.
1: Okay, well, thank you.
2: 10 more, thank you.

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1: 6?
0: We've made contact with Courtney Smith. We're 43 at this time.
1: Six confirmed.
2: Go.
3: Sent 448, just sign this trip log before you leave.
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0: 29 is tonight.

0: 272SO on the out of DTC.
1: Tower. 101. Is it getting still on soon?
2: Negative.
3: Yeah, for, we got a call on the line stating that the military is back leaving and cleaving at 473 Washington Drive. We're going to get a second of the call. First subject did refuse, but yeah, get him back en route.
4: Pretty 6 feet, I'll take it.

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0: I'm getting 23 at the station. Do we have any more on this?
1: Yeah, yeah, she didn't pick up the phone. Those tongues can call back. Call me.
2: One second.

0: It's going to be a Signal 66. It's a tan metal building, storage building next to, it's at this address, but next to the, on the corner of Eminent and 14th right there. They said they thought they saw somebody go in the building. The door is open, but they have not went in to check.
1: South Festival Street, and it was
0: 10-4.

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1: 46.
0: 10. Eighty-three. Did I tell you it was not on the Civic? Okay. Thank you.
2: Okay. 12,000 block of Forsyth Road with Alabama to Adam 0 Charlie William 45 should appear on a Sonata.
0: Contact valid to Teresa Lachey out of Wilmer on a Sonata, red and color, negative 29.

0: I'm just making sure you copied the read back on that tag.
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0: Valid to Teresa Lachey out of Wilmer, Red Sonata, negative 29.
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1: 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Come back for Richard Lachey out of Orange Beach. He's valid and negative.
2: 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I'll be out on paper. Occupy times 143.
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1: Didn't know the signal 6 vehicle. Eastbound 90 at Park Road, eastbound 90 at Park Road.
4: 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I didn't copy.
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Josh Cox, 7-3. We were Oregon, Young 158122, Young 158122, be on the Amazon band. The signal 3 pulling into 10705, Highway 57, old Highway 57.

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0: Signal 58 driver, Highway 90 westbound, passing Murphy. It's going to be a 2011 Dodge Ram White. Henry Charles 3725, RP stage, extended speeds, cutting people off.
1: 49.

0: Jackson to 126.
1: Okay.
0: 3526 Sammy Herndon, 3526 Sammy Herndon. You want me to try to make contact with a 16-year-old female named Anna? Her friend called in, said she's made threats of Signal 64 and stated she took a lot of Benadryl.
2: Yeah.
1: Info.
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1: Go.
0: 12205 Mount Pleasant, 12205 Mount Pleasant. Speak to the RP. It's going to be at the Latter-day Saints Church in reference to threats they've received.

0: 4 now, sir. Tell him to call the RP. Sample, there's going to be negative contact all the way down to Circle K. So we get back tonight.
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2: 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Headquarters.
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2: We're at post, but we're in the red, so we're resetting our internet for the CAD.
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1: Engine 2 is going to be departing the scene. Resident burning limbs in his backyard.
0: None occurred about 40 minutes ago at Holcomb and 90. Holcomb and 90. He's going to be in the back lobby.
2: 1724. You have a good afternoon as well.

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Can you show cell check, cell inspection complete? 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
2: Hey, where's our bed at?
3: Emma. Copy of Sentinel 46. They're on Therion. It's a Bronc vehicle. Female has a 46. They're chasing a male on a bicycle.
4: Are they going north toward Dantzler or are they southbound?
3: She doesn't know. They're on foot now.
4: 10-4, I'm on Dantzler. Fixing to be on Therion.

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0: I'll be in 106, his unit will be en route to Mount Pleasant. Be going by his number.
2: Be en route to 4315 Orchard, Beacon Point, Building 12, in reference to the follow up.
1: I believe we're going to be 952 ninth area. With the 46 in the bronze car.
3: I got a 1057 for Indian Point. Unsure of the lot number, possibly 45. He's going to meet you right there at the church at the entrance of Indian Point. He's going to be driving a gray 250.
4: Mm, 10-4, I got eyes on her. She's starting on the Scott now.

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0: Yeah, Temple.
1: Temple, I'll call Acadian.
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3: We're Rolanda King. This is going to be the female with the 46.
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0: I'm going to give you a number to call. You can patch her through to my 21. It's going to be this juvenile's mom. It's 228-623-9133. Jennifer Butler.
1: Ten four, 623-9133.
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0: Signal 67, report needed, 4512 Peach Street, 4512 Peach. And they've been out there three times today. She said this time the neighbors took the stuff off the porch and put it in the trash can down the road.
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1: All right, thank you.

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Hollers at her sister, Ariana, works there, and she was told that someone pulled a Signal 46 on her in the drive-thru and has not been responding to calls or texts now.

0: 35.6. Thank you. 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Vehicle on Northbrook.
1: Well, I'll be saying up and down Northbrook from Ladner and then sometimes the store. It's gonna be about 5 years old, dirt bike.
0: Terrible.
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0: 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Did you say 12106?
1: 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I'm sorry, it is 6. 12106. What is that? 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

0: 49 PDI copy. 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
1: 71 PD, show me getting out the ADC. Copy ending.
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0: On call has been advised. We're 10-8 at the moment. Six Foxy.
1: Go ahead.
2: I'll be out with a 1058-49 southbound. Just north of Campground Road, I believe. There's no 28 on it, but one of the 28s is 891 John George 3. 891 John George 3. They're going to be in the median.

0: 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Insurance status is different.
1: 9-4, looks like they had a pretty mechanical failure on their vehicle. I think they're trying to get it fixed on the roadside. I'll update you with more information.
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0: 25 CD. It's gonna be HBO before you close out the CAD. I'll give you 21.
1: Forty-nine, PD. Everything's 43. He got some of his belongings. 10-8.

0: Commissioner Spahn, High School Performing Arts, 2104 Tucker Avenue, for being all that fell and hit her face and it's bleeding.
1: Thank you for responding to the High School Performing Arts building for email of the
0: death.
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0: 50 in Acadian route at Pascal Hospital Performing Arts Center for a female that fell and busted her face.
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0: DMC, calling the green color first, 526, who is Dolores Miller, dash one address.
1: Devil, are you advised Dolores Miller?
0: Devil.
1: Devil, thank you.

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0: Delta 4012 Earl Boulevard, 4012 Earl Boulevard. RP said that his son is drunk and has been took off in his vehicle.
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1: Seven on that 27 is going to be 390469001. 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This is going to be John Mary 1, Charles Robert Zebra, William 30, 038, 6228.

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0: 2007 Infiniti, white color, charge 127 to Alicia Lopez, Snyder.
2: Colt 8136, Westwood Circle. It's going to be commercial bird alarm. No contact with the key holder.
3: Tenfold.
0: Hold it,
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0: 127. It's going to be Westwood Homes, LLC. This is 129, Roger there. Can you check a signal to the hospital?
1: 3.
2: I'll sell you 10 or 23 at 4012 Earl Delta. Acknowledge.
1: Copy. 14th clearance scene. Patient going POV.
0: Civil.

0: 14.
1: Go.
2: Eric, you're coming back on that van through Louisiana.
1: Done. Copy. Done, folks.

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1: Miss Video.
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4: Got a call about a residential fire alarm at 4425 Oak Avenue. 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
3: 146 X, I'm stepping out at 64 Poppy. 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
1: Civil.
4: PDSD, you guys can cancel that. The 200 just called, it said everything is fine.
1: Hey, Willie Hank out of Bossier City. This is a 2008 Pontiac, maroon in color.
2: Simple.
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0: 108, there's going to be another signal 20 out at Murphy's. That's going to be a female in a pink dress. Let's talk to y'all.
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0: That 58 is going to be at 9813 Old Stage Road, 9813 Old Stage Road, near Culpeper, currently on the grounds of Orange Lake Elementary, 4 to 5 dirt bikes. 10-8.
1: 10-4.

Yeah. He's negative. Yeah, more. Got an NDAV. Go ahead. 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
0: Tonight, I'll have a report on file for both incidents.
1: Yeah.
0: Come on, Al, I can't see behind you.

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0: That Gaucher Van Cleve address, is it going to be suspect's address?
1: Suspect, we're out with the 77 and his grandma.
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1: 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Laurel and Zion.
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2: There's no juveniles outside with BB guns. Yeah, no.

0: 126, sir.
1: 126.
0: All right. Well, I've been out here talking to Mama for a little bit, but taking it tonight, we're a refusal, and we're going to be getting tonight also.
1: 10-4.
0: Yeah, HBO.
2: One 43, sir. I'm 23, 80.

0: Morning, caller. It's on the area 1515 government, 1515 government, crazy food hall. They've got kids on motorbikes bothering people again.
1: Heavy, show us some route.
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0: 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They're right out of the roadway. They're taking them home. That's an 8 HBO.
1: Careful.

kind of signal 58, Highway 90, eastbound, just crossed over at 57. It's going to be a silver Yukon with rims. RP stated, I was driving in emergency lane.

0: Tony.
1: It's on the 2823 Bienville, 2823 Bienville, Chateau Bayou Apartments, apartment number 121. Apparently they've got a homeless individual, bald head, no shirt, cargo shorts, tattoos on his arms. Apparently he's been soliciting, trying to sell clothing all day, and is now sleeping outside the door.
0: Where now, are you still on the phone with RP?
2: Hey.
0: And there. Do you want to go to UConn, P, with a ransom call?
2: Silver UConn rims.
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0: Negative 29, 2011 GMC, Silver, October 26, Sydney, Lancaster, Pascagoula, interns not present. 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
1: I'm not a single ticket. 2130 Main Street, 2130 Main Street, at the Mall Point Express, RPSA, and then he sees a male lay out in front of the pump. He doesn't know if he needs medical assistance or not. He just seen him drive by.

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0: 1116 Farragut Lake Road, 1116 Farragut Lake Road. It's going to be a civil dispute between neighbors regarding a survey and property lines.

0: 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He was just instantly flowing.
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0: There are people that sing on 2012 Earl Boulevard. He stated that his son is back at the house, and he was told that you guys told him to let you guys know if he came back. He thinks he's there again.
2: What's he about the Vietnam part on the back?
3: He was notified to let us know if the vehicle was returned, so we wouldn't look for it anymore. You don't need to send anyone to that house.
4: 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We're going to keep searching. Just 10-8.

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11PD, myself and 28 will be making contact with them on the north side of Studio 6.